0: Estás escuchando Música W.
1: I fell by the wayside, like everyone else. I hate you, I hate you. 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

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But if you've made your peace,

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I'll be back in a minute. It's my turn to talk. For real.

When I got old enough, I started to sing in church. Oh, happy day. We'll go upstairs and sing until daylight. Oh, happy day. You know, gospel songs.